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1: Westside Nurseries on Highway 21 in Owen Sound.
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2: Westside Nurseries on Highway 21 in Owen Sound.
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It is 6:13 on Tuesday, September 29th. It is my mom's birthday today, so if you see her, wish her a happy birthday. Good morning. I'm Sarah Carmichael, and this is the Mix Morning Show. We got sunshine, high of 22 today. Not a bad start. It's already 12 outside the studio. It's warmer than it was yesterday morning. We have sunrise coming up at 7:19. I hope that you had a great Monday after we said our goodbyes. Mine was pretty good. Nothing crazy. Walked my dogs. Got to enjoy some sunshine. Did a few things around the house. Made spaghetti for dinner. And then pretty much called it a night. We were in bed pretty early because we stayed up too late on Sunday night. And poor Ryan just couldn't handle it. I am a night owl, okay? Always have been. And it does make this job challenging because I am at my most productive at about 9:30, 10 o'clock at night. And that is when I should already be asleep because I get up at 4:30. But Sunday night, I somehow had Ryan stay up later with me, and the poor boy was so tired yesterday because he's not a night owl. He likes his sleep. He likes to go to bed early, and he paid for his late night yesterday. So he said, I got to go to bed. It was about, I don't know, 8 o'clock, something like that. And he was like, I'm done. I got to go. Got to go to bed. So that was our night. I hope that your day was great, whatever you were up to. Perhaps it was similar to ours, pretty low key. Just, you know, kind of catching your breath after the weekend that just sort of flew by. Can you believe that tomorrow is the last day of September? Like, what happened? We just started September. I don't know why or how the days are going by so quickly, but here we are. And we are questing for cash. It is a chance to win $5,000. You still have a few weeks to get out, find all of our signs, and get your name into the grand prize draw. In the meantime, we're doing daily cash prizes between 7 and 8. I'll have a chance to win $50. If you have found at least one of our quest for cash signs and uploaded it through our website, it could be your name that I draw from the website and announce on the air. If it is, you'll have a 10-minute and 65-second window to call me back to get your $50 cash. And, of course, your name will stay in the grand prize draw when the time comes. So listen for that. We will celebrate birthdays and anniversaries at 8:20. And if you want to start sending those in through our website, you can, our Facebook page, or you can use the Red Bay Lodge text line at 519-376-1065. We're also going to check in with our Mixed World Tour winner. You may recall back in August, gave away that prize. You could choose one of six trips. Well, Olivia Linklater of Port Elgin was the winner. And I'm going to call her and figure out which trip she chose. So that's coming up as well this morning. For now, we're back.

0: One Republic, Love Runs Out on Mix 106.5. It is the Mix Morning Show. Good morning. I'm Sarah. No bus cancellations or delays. I just double checked. And I don't want to jinx us, but we haven't had any bus cancellations or delays since the beginning of the school year a few weeks ago. And honestly, I am impressed. I'm impressed. And I know that I may have just thrown off the equilibrium of the buses service by pointing it out. It's just like when you go into work and you're like, oh, it's not even busy. And people are like, shh. Like, you don't say that, especially if you work in like an ER at a hospital. You do not ever say it. You don't. Oh, it's so quiet in here. No, you don't say it. Tonight, our sister station, 89.3 CFOS FM, is going to have radio bingo. This is going to start just after the 6 o'clock news. Rusty will be in the on-air chair calling out your bingo numbers. Under the B, 4. Under the N, 12. So on and so forth. You play along wherever you are. And if you end up with a bingo, you call into the studio and you can win some cash. One line is game one, and that's $200. The X is game two, and that's worth $400. Game three is the whole card, and that's worth $500. Now, if there's obviously more than one bingo, you will split the prize with the other people that win. And the best part is that you're helping out United Way Brews Gray at the very same time just by having some fun. So today, visit one of the bingo locations, get your $20 cash ready, buy your tickets, and then be ready just after the 6 o'clock news to play some bingo. I know it's something that people look forward to. It is something that's been such a great fundraiser for our community, community organizations. So thank you very much. Now, another way that you can help out United Way, this one is called the Attack Coin Cans. And basically what they're asking you to do is to go to United Way Brews Gray. They're like a block away from where I'm sitting, just at the corner of 9th Street and 4th Ave. If you're old like me, you may remember the building used to be a daycare, okay, just across from the Harmony Center. Anyway, you can go in there and ask for one of their Attack coin cans, and then every time the Attack get a goal this season, you put in a loony, all right, a buck, a loony, and then at the end of the season, you return the can to the United Way. And they take all those loonies and put them into their funding. Now, you can sign up by going to goattackgo.ca as well, if you would prefer there. This is proudly brought to you by Troy and all the staff at Bear Wheel and Brake. So think about it. Last year, they raised, since they started this in 2016, they've raised like $22,000 through this. So just think about it, right? Every time the Attack score, you put a loony in and you just kind of keep that going over the course of the year. It can make a big difference. So think about it. 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
2: Foggy to start today, then clearing to a mainly sunny day, a high around 22 degrees. Partly cloudy tonight, the temperature dipping to around 12. Overcast Wednesday, a light breeze, and a high around 21 degrees. Right now it's 13 degrees in Tobermory, 13 in Walkerton, and it's 12 in Owen Sound. I'm Claire McCormack. 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

0: That is her performing live last night. Absolutely amazing. Song called Look at My Life. Now that and Hit the Wall are part of her latest album, her third album that was released back in July. The album is called Daughter from Hell. She's currently on tour. She will be in Toronto February 18th and 19th at Scotiabank Arena if you would like to see her live. And after watching her perform live on Jimmy Fallon, I really want to see her live. So I might look into getting tickets for that. Tonight on The Tonight Show with Jimmy Fallon, there's going to be Haley Steinfeld, Daniel Kaluuya, and the musical guest is actually going to be Magnus Ferrell. He's the son of comedian, actor Will Ferrell. But his son, Magnus, is a musician, and he's going to be the musical guest tonight on Jimmy Fallon. Tomorrow night, Anne Hathaway, Riz Ahmed are going to be the guests, and Alex Warren will be the musical guest. So a good week for late night TV for sure. Coming up on Saturday, the dog jog is going to be happening at Harrison Park. This is a fundraiser for Grey Bruce Animal Shelter. I did this last year with a group of coworkers here, and unfortunately we're not doing it again this year. I actually can't go at all because I have an on location elsewhere. But if you are free, you are welcome to sign up. You can just walk with yourself. You can walk with friends. You can bring your dogs, whatever you want. The first 50 dogs to register get a bark bag of swag and treats. And there is prizes for the top fundraisers. So if you want to register, go to raceroster.com, search for Grey Bruce Dog Jog. Or of course, you can always go to the Grey Bruce Animal Shelter page on Facebook and follow the link from there. But again, that is this Saturday, Harrison Park. It'll be a 10 o'clock start, and it's not too late if you would like to register and show your support for all the important work that they do at the Grey Bruce Animal Shelter. A big thank you to the sponsors, Northridge Properties, Pet Value Owen Sound, Pet Smart Owen Sound, and Global Pet Foods.
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Kelly Clarkson, Since You've Been Gone on Mix 106.5. It is the Mix Morning Show. Good morning. It is 7:12. I'm Sarah Carmichael. I hope that the morning is off to a great start for you. And weather-wise, today is going to be pretty nice. Another sunny day, 22 the high, 14 already outside the studio in the Owen Sound River District. It is the Scarecrow Invasion happening all around Meaford. Perhaps you've noticed the scarecrows that have been popping up over the last couple of weeks all throughout the community and in the surrounding communities. This Friday, they're going to have the Scarecrow Parade and then the Family Festival. Now, the parade is going to be going along Syke Street, and that'll start at 6 o'clock. And then you're going to make your way over to the Rotary Harbor Pavilion for the Family Festival, which is to start around 6:30. There's going to be games and music and food and kids activities and all that good stuff. So I highly recommend that you be a part of it, whether you want to just go for the parade, stay for the Family Festival, whether you want to just, you know, make a scarecrow and put it out in front of your home, in front of your business. It's all good. There's a lot of different ways that you can participate. I love how creative some of these scarecrows are. And they are also having their apple pie contest. Now, if you want to be a part of that, this is what you need to do. So this is going to be on Friday. You need to bring your apple pie to the Christchurch Anglican on Friday between 11 a.m. and 1 p.m. This is open to all Gray County residents. It is free to enter, no pre-registration. It is a traditional apple pie contest. Now, the pies must be homemade, 9-inch double crust in an aluminum pie plate. Please do not include nuts, raisins, or additional fruit other than just the apples. They have Young Baker contest category. They also have a Young Baker novelty contest for the best decorated pie as well. The youth bakers are between 8 and 12. And then the top three winning pies will be auctioned off during that family festival in the evening and helping to raise money for the Scarecrow Invasion. So there's that opportunity as well. If you are a really good pie maker, you think, you know what, maybe able to give them a run for their money, then definitely take part. Meaford Scarecrow Invasion on Facebook, scarecrowinvasion.com for more details. It is going to be a very busy couple of days over in Meaford. I'm hoping to make it over for the parade on Friday. I missed it last year. My grandma is part of a scarecrow kazoo band, and I feel like I need to see that for myself.

0: Kids on the Block, the right stuff on Mix 106.5. Did you know that your sleeping position can reveal things about your personality? Yes, this according to an article that I've come across. And I'll read a few of these and you can decide for yourself if it's accurate. So think about when you are in your, like, ideal, comfortable sleeping position. I know some people kind of toss and turn a little bit before they get comfy, but once you are comfortable and you're able to fall asleep, the position that is, okay, think about it. If it is curled up on your side, kind of like a fetal position, this apparently is the most common, with 41% of the population sleeping this way, twice as many women as men. And what this says is that you may seem tough on the surface, but you're really shy and sensitive. You're actually a bit of a softie, but you kind of put on this facade that you are a tough guy, a tough girl. Does that sound right? What about if you sleep on your side, but just like straight as a log, like you're not curled up, but you're on your side? 15% of people sleep like that. Those who do tend to be extremely trusting. If you are someone that sleeps with your arms outstretched, kind of sideways, but almost like starfishing a little bit, 13% of people who sleep like this are cynical and they are slow to make decisions. But once they do make a decision, they commit to it. All right. If you sleep on your back with your arms at your sides, this is basically how I sleep. All right. I sleep like I'm in, like I'm just, it's, Ryan makes jokes about it because he's like, you sleep like you're in a coffin. I know that's morbid. I know that. But I do. I sleep on my back, arms at my sides. Apparently, only 8% of people sleep like that, and it can mean that you are reserved and have very high standards. I guess so, to a point. I suppose that's true. If you're someone that sleeps on your stomach with your arms, like, wrapped around a pillow, this means you're a party animal. I don't know how they came up with this assessment, but anyway, if you are someone that sleeps on your back with your arms over your head, I also sleep like this sometimes, but then my arms will fall asleep, so I have to move them back down to my sides. I guess this is the rarest of all sleeping positions. Only 5% of the population sleep that way. And if you do, it means that you are a good listener. What do you think? Does this sound about right? How do you sleep? And does this line up with your personality? Let me know. 519-376-1065. Feel free to send me a text. Let's talk about it.
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1: It's 7:30. Good morning. I'm Claire McCormick. Some facilities will be closed in municipalities around Grey Bruce tomorrow to observe the National Day for Truth and Reconciliation. A ceremonial fire planned at the Reconciliation Garden at Owen Sound's Kelso Beach at Naywash Park is set for tomorrow. In Saugeen Shores, a ceremony is set to take place at 11 on the Bignigon Bridge between Southampton and Saugeen First Nation. From 4 to 7 in the evening, there will be a walk and gathering at Cape Croker Park. The federal holiday was established in 2021 in response to a call for action from the Truth and Reconciliation Commission, which called on the federal government to create a statutory holiday that recognizes survivors and ensures the history and legacy of residential schools are publicly remembered. The Ontario Clean Water Agency is conducting annual fire hydrant flushing and testing for the East Linton Water Distribution System starting today. The work will continue until mid-October and could affect water system users. Spencer Byers reports.
2: Flushing hydrants increases water velocity through the system, helping to remove sediments and maintain consistent water quality. Residents may experience lower than normal water pressure and temporary water discoloration during the flushing period. If discoloration occurs, run a cold water tap for 4 to 5 minutes or until water runs clear. Do not use hot water until the cold water runs clear and avoid doing laundry until water clarity is restored to prevent possible staining. Spencer Byers reporting.
1: A ban on some Canadian products entering the U.S. takes effect today. It's part of the ongoing trade dispute with the United States. It applies to many types of Canadian alcohol, motorcycles, molasses, and whey products. Time now for a check on sports.
3: 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The Maple Leafs made a big trade ahead of their season opener, sending Matthew Nyes, Steven Lawrence, Emil Andre, and a second-rounder to Columbus for Kirill Marchenko, Elvis Merzlikins, and Miles Wood. The Leafs immediately signed Marchenko to a 6-year extension. He's the key piece for the Leafs in this trade as they get set to host the Habs tonight. There will be over 10 hours of playoff baseball today. First up at 2 p.m., the Phillies visit Atlanta, followed by the Astros and White Sox. Then it's the Red Sox and Yankees, and finally the Cubs are in San Diego. The Chicago Bears handed the Eagles their first loss with a 27-7 victory. Now here's your local sports.
1: Thanks, RJ. The Owen Sound Attack fell to number 14 in this week's edition of the OHL Power Rankings. 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
1: Foggy to start today, then clearing to a mainly sunny day, a high around 22 degrees. Partly cloudy tonight, the temperature dipping to around 12. Overcast Wednesday, a light breeze, and a high around 21 degrees. Right now it's 13 degrees in Tobermory, 13 in Walkerton, and it's 12 in Owen Sound. I'm Claire McCormack. For all of your latest local stories on demand, Grey Bruce News, wherever you get your podcasts.
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Smith and Stargazing on Mix 106.5. If you have been on a quest for cash, well, and if you have found at least one of our quest for cash signs, I hope you can stick around another few minutes because I am going to be announcing the name of our potential daily cash winner. This person has the chance to win $50. But there is, of course, a catch. I will only give them a certain amount of time to call me back to claim their prize. If they do, great. If they don't, what would have been their money will get moved to tomorrow. So stay tuned for that. Again, if you have found at least one sign, it could be you. That is up after Len and Stella.

0: people.
1: Lennon Stella kissing other people on Mix 106.5. It is the Mix Morning Show. Good morning. Hi, I'm Sarah. I hope that you're doing well and that the morning has been pretty, you know, pretty good. I hope that things are going your way. We have a high of 22 today, sunshine. It is 14 right now outside the studio in downtown Owen Sound. And I'm just getting my timer ready to go. I always open my calculator first. Do you do this? Do you go to open like your clock app and for some reason you're opening your calculator? I don't know why I would open my calculator more than a timing or more than my like alarm clock. But anyway, I'm good now. I have my stopwatch feature open because it is time for us to potentially give away $50 as part of our quest for cash. Now, ultimately, we're going to be giving away $5,000 coming up October 19th. You have until October 16th at 3 p.m. to find as many of our quest for cash signs as you can. There is six scattered throughout Grey Bruce. Each sign has a code on it, one of those little QR codes. You scan it and you put in your details, your name, phone number, address. And then, of course, you take a picture with the sign. You upload your picture with your entry and then you send it in through our website. Now, each time you do that, your name goes into the grand prize draw. But it also gives you the chance to be our daily cash winner. Yesterday, Shelly in Markdale, she won $100. Today, our person will have the chance to win $50, keeping in mind that they will have 10 minutes and 65 seconds to return my call and claim that 50. If they don't, their money will get moved to tomorrow, so on and so forth, right? Pretty straightforward, I think. Of course, the quest for cash is brought to us by a bunch of great sponsors, including Gray Highlands Eye Care in Markdale, offering expert care and convenient services. 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And I've gone to the website. A name has been chosen, and I'm going to say it now and start the timer. Are you ready? I am looking for Jacob Moore of Allenford. Jacob Moore of Allenford. The timer has started. You have 10 minutes, 65 seconds to call me back to claim your daily prize of $50. Again, Jacob Moore of Allenford. It is your time to shine.
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1: Hey, I reached this calling in for the contest.
0: Are you Jacob Moore?
1: Yes, it is.
0: Perfect. Well, you just won $50.
1: Awesome. Sweet deal.
0: Yeah, not a bad way to start the day. How you doing?
1: I'm doing good. How are you?
0: Good. Thank you so much. And of course, Jacob, this means that your name will still stay in for the grand prize draw when that happens in October for $5,000. If you won, do you have any idea of what you'd do with the extra cash?
1: Oh, goodness. I have no idea, to be honest. Probably just do something with the family.
0: Aw, very nice. Very nice. Well, I wish you the best of luck in the grand prize draw. Have you found all of our signs?
1: No, just the one so far.
0: Okay. Well, I mean, that's great. I mean, just one and you've already won a prize.
1: Sweet deal.
0: You have until October 16th to find the rest if you want to, and that way your name will go into the draw a few more times, okay?
1: Awesome. Cool. Thank you.

0: $50 as part of our quest for cash. As you may have heard, he's only actually found the one sign, and he's already won a prize. So that's some pretty good odds. Now, October 16th at 3 o'clock is going to be the deadline to find as many of our quest for cash signs as you can. There is six total. And then October 19th, I will do a grand prize draw. Call somebody up and say, hey, guess what? You just won $5,000. I am so excited to make that call. Oh, gosh. For more details on our quest and how you can get started, go to our website, mix1065.ca. Congrats again, Jacob. And, of course, we are doing those daily cash giveaways Monday through Friday. $50 at least could be yours. And I do want to mention that tomorrow we will not have one because tomorrow we will be running some special programming as recognition of the National Day for Truth and Reconciliation. We won't be here, okay? We're running special programming throughout the day, so we will not have the cash giveaway between 7 and 8. However, I will have two names on Thursday, okay? So we'll make up for that on Thursday. In the meantime, go to mix1065.ca for more details about the quest. Thank you to Gray Highlands Eye Care in Markdale, the sponsor for this week, offering expert care and convenient services. Coming up, we are going to be celebrating birthdays and anniversaries. It is time for everybody's favorite part of the show, mine included, and that'll be at 8:20. So if you know anybody with a birthday today on September 29th, besides my mom, it's her birthday today. If you know her, let me know. Go to our Facebook page, our website. You can also use the Red Bay Lodge text line at 519-376-1065. Again, we're going to get those on the air at 8:20. Also, still to come, I am going to call our Mix World Tour winner, Olivia Linklater, because she's getting ready to go on her trip. And we're going to check in and see where she decided to go and see sort of what she's looking forward to. So that'll be just after 8 o'clock. Hopefully you can stick around.
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0: Save your tears. It's the weekend on Mix 106.5. I'm Sarah Carmichael. This is the Mix Morning Show. We have an absolutely gorgeous day ahead weather-wise. 22 is the high. It is already 14 outside the studio in downtown Owen Sound. Joining me over the phone is our Mix World Tour winner. It is Olivia Linklater. Hello, Olivia.
1: Hi, Sarah. How are you?
0: I am doing really good. How have you been since your big win?
1: I've been just so excited. I've been counting down the days until the trip happens. And yeah, I just can't wait. We're flying out very shortly. So I'm just so excited.
0: Absolutely. Now, when you won, did you have a bunch of people message you?
1: Yes, I had so many texts, so many phone calls, Facebook messages, Instagram messages. Everybody was so curious to know what trip I would pick, but honestly, they were just so excited that I had won.
0: Yeah. When you won, you were deciding between Megan Maroney in Northern Ireland or going to see Metallica in Las Vegas. Now, which one did you actually choose?
1: So I ended up deciding to go see Metallica in Las Vegas.
0: Have you ever been to Las Vegas before?
1: No, I haven't, and that was one of the reasons that I decided to go with this trip.
0: Other than the concert, being that you've not been before, is there anything else that you're really excited to see or do while you're there?
1: Yes, honestly, I'm just really excited to walk the strip. And also, I have a few celebrity restaurants that I would like to visit while I'm there as well.
0: Amazing. Now, who are you taking with you as your plus one?
1: I'm taking my boyfriend Troy with me as my plus one.
0: And that makes sense since, of course, he was the one that encouraged you to enter the contest in the first place.
1: Yeah. If he hadn't, then I wouldn't be in this position. So yeah, I've got to take him.
0: All right. Perfect. Well, we hope that you have so much fun. You'll have to send us some pictures from your trip because we would love to live vicariously through you. And before you go, we do have a little extra something special for you. We're going to send along another $500 in spending money for you and Troy.
1: Oh my goodness. Thank you so much. That is that's amazing. That's just so generous. Thank you.
0: That is Olivia Linklater of Port Elgin, the winner of the Mix World Tour. She and her boyfriend Troy are actually going to be leaving on Thursday to head to Vegas to see Metallica at the Sphere. Thank you again to our sponsors, Boone Bakery, Plummo, and Pete's Auto Body, who helped us with the Mix World Tour. And of course, thank you to everybody for playing along over the summer, filling out those ballots at the different events. And we wish Olivia and Troy safe travels and good luck in Vegas, of course. Coming up next, we are going to be celebrating birthdays and anniversaries, so I need to hear from you. Who is celebrating that you know? Send me a text right now, 519-376-1065. Keep in mind, not here tomorrow, so if there is a birthday or anniversary wish for tomorrow that you want me to get to today, you can send that along as well. We've got those coming up after Talk. It's Time Machine on

0: The induction event on Saturday at Massey Hall in Toronto for the Canadian Songwriters Hall of Fame. And that was when Tragically Hip, members of Loverboy, Feist, and Rock Voisine were all officially inducted into the Songwriters Hall of Fame. So he was there performing. It's Talk and Time Machine on Mix 106.5. Our Lady Peace was also there. There was quite a list of talented Canadian performers at that event. It is 8:20. And that means it is time for birthdays and anniversaries, brought to you by the Owen Sound River District, where you'll find local shops, great food, and reasons to celebrate every day. Today is Tuesday, September 29th. Happy birthday going out to Cohen Wright of Walkerton. Have a great day, Sea Dog. Good luck at your hockey game tonight. Go 49ers. A happy sixth birthday to our amazing kiddo, Cayman Hemington. Have a great day. We love you so much, from Mommy and Daddy. Another happy sixth birthday to our little Cayman. Have a great day, sweetheart. Love always, Nana and Papa. And another one for Cayman. Love from your cousins, Lucas and Jacob, and Aunt Caitlin and Uncle Brian. I swear everyone has an Uncle Brian. It's just true. True fact. I do. let's see. Kyle says, I would like to wish my beautiful wife, Megan Cornfield, a happy birthday. Happy birthday, and also a happy belated anniversary. They celebrated over the weekend. Happy 15th birthday going out to Grant Scott from Wallace. Happy birthday to our friend Sheila Hunter. Love your friends Mary, Lori, and Carrie. Please wish Amanda Lang a happy birthday from the Benningers. A happy 70th wedding anniversary. 70. Going out to Elgin and Eleanor McMillan. Love all of your family and friends. Absolutely amazing. A happy third birthday to our sweet and sassy Evelyn. Have the best day, sweet girl. Love always, Mom, Dad, Amira, Loretta, and Wyndham. XOXO, Gossip Girl. Happy birthday to our mommy, Stacy. Love from Tyler, Dean, and Paige. A happy birthday to my mommy, Mary Jean Carmichael of Colpoys Bay. Enjoy the day from your pain in the butt children, grandchildren, husband, and dogs. You do far too much. We love you so much. A happy belated going out to Sophie. Sophie celebrated yesterday. Lots of love from Mom, Dad, Everly, and Jack. And coming up tomorrow, Nancy and Chet Ashcroft are going to be celebrating their wedding anniversary. So happy anniversary tomorrow. Have a great day from Captain Tack. Looks like some have popped up here as I've been chatting. Can you please give a happy birthday shout out to my daughter, Elizabeth Saul? She turns 19 today. We are very proud of you. Love you so much. Love from Mom and Dad. Can you wish my sister, Kathy Goodfellow, a happy birthday on October 1st? She's from Owen Sound, but wanted to follow her son, Andy, to London. Lives a couple of doors down from her. Also yesterday, Andy's daughter, Megan, turned 12. So happy birthday to the Goodfellows, formerly of Owen Sound, now residing in London. Another one, happy birthday to Bev Drysdale. Love from your family. Let me just double check again. Happy birthday to Ian Kerr, Chloe Shamaret, and to Diana Preston Irvine. Happy birthday. Celebrity birthdays. Halsey is turning 32. Comedian Russell Peters is 56. And actress Chrissy Metz is turning 46. So happy birthday to them. Happy birthday and happy anniversary going out to anybody else who happens to be celebrating today as well as tomorrow. And if you have any birthdays for Thursday, Friday, next weekend, you can start sending those in now by going to our website, mix1065.ca.
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0: One Direction, Drag Me Down on Mix 106.5. It is the Mix Morning Show. I almost forgot that this weekend is the Apple Harvest Craft Show happening over in Meaford. This is a big deal. I grew up going to this craft show. It brings together like 200 artisans, crafters. It's one of the largest shows in Southern Ontario. So they actually have a wait list of people who want to be vendors at this event. It's a big deal. It'll be going on at the Meaford and St. Vincent Community Center, as well as across the road at the Curling Club. This will be Saturday, 10 to 6, and Sunday from 10 to 4. Admission is $5 for adults. For kids under 12, it's just $1. And of course, if you want to get details about it, you can go to appleharvestcraftshow.com. They have a list of vendors that you can expect to see. I'm sure there will be some that you're familiar with. If you've gone before, they do try to welcome new vendors every year, but it's part of the Scarecrow Invasion weekend, right? Because they have the parade and family festival Friday, and then the craft show Saturday, Sunday. The harvest of Georgian Bay apples now well underway as well. So you could stop at perhaps one of the places over in Meaford, get some apples, and yeah, it's all part of the fun that's going on this weekend. 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

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It is 8:50. I'm Sarah. Coming up tomorrow, September 30th, in recognition of the National Day for Truth and Reconciliation, we will be running a program called A Day to Listen. This is put together by a number of different people and organizations, in addition to the Gord Downey and Cheney Wenjack Fund. They are a proud partner in this with radio stations all across Canada. Now, this year's theme is honoring truth with action. Honoring truth means listening to the lived experiences of First Nations, Inuit, and Métis people, acknowledging the lasting impact of the residential school system and other colonial policies. After learning the truth, we encourage everyone to take meaningful steps towards reconciliation. Now, this year marks the 10th anniversary of Secret Path, and we reflect on how Gord Downey honored Wenjack's story, his truth, and helped turn it into meaningful action. So all day tomorrow right here, there will be different segments and interviews and stories, and I would encourage you to certainly tune in and learn more about it. It has been something that we've been running, the Daily

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Want to take a bow on Mix 106.5? Apparently, this type of snack grew 30% in sales over the last year. If you had to guess, what would you go with? The answer is pickle-flavored snacks. Yes, apparently they are growing in popularity. And that I understand. I love dill pickle chips.

0: Head Above Water on Mix 106.5. And this is pretty exciting. Melissa Joan Hart, who you may remember as Sabrina the Teenage Witch, announced that the cast of Sabrina is going to be hitting the road for a 30th anniversary reunion tour. Somehow, the show that we watched as teenagers is now 30 years old, but we're only 25, so it doesn't make any sense. Now, Melissa Joan shared the news on Instagram, explaining that several cast members reunited for a one-night live event in Chicago earlier this year, and they had so much fun, they decided to turn it into a full tour. It will feature cast reunions, behind-the-scenes stories, and plenty of nostalgia from the beloved sitcom. The first show will be happening on Halloween, October 31st in Beverly, Massachusetts, just outside of Salem, famous for the 1692 witch trials. Now, Sabrina the Teenage Witch premiered in 1996 with Melissa Joan playing Sabrina, a teenager who discovers that she comes from a family of witches. The series became a huge part of 90s pop culture and ran for 7 seasons. I loved it. You may have too. Do you remember Salem, the talking cat? There's no Canadian tour dates as of yet, but if they do decide to head north, millennials will be there.
1: When it comes to matters of the bedroom, mixing it up can make all the difference.
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12: Foggy to start today, then clearing to a mainly sunny day, a high around 22 degrees. Partly cloudy tonight, the temperature dipping to around 12. Overcast Wednesday, a light breeze and a high around 21 degrees.
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1: Port Elgin Pumpkin Fest, all set to go October 3rd to 4th in Port Elgin with giant vegetable weigh-offs, massive classic car show, and lots of family activities. One of the volunteers, Anne-Marie Collins, is on the line to tell us more.
2: Friday night, we start out with our pumpkin crawl around some of the local drinking establishments in Sogging Shores. Saturday, first thing in the morning, first of our two weigh-offs. Just amazing the different vegetables you see brought in.
1: And they are giant. They're giant pumpkins, not only pumpkins, but squash and watermelons and all kinds of other things.
2: And tomatoes and corn and sunflowers. It's just such a neat array of vegetables. It's very colorful.
1: Of course, there's the giant car show, too.
2: Cinderella's Carriage Car Show. And this year, we've got some neat additions to it. It's got a photo booth and driver simulator that are going to be at the car show this year. The entertainment on site is going to be amazing. Our stage will be jam-packed through both days. We're going to have a petting zoo. We're going to have the Arcade Shark trailer come in, and they're going to have new and retro video games set up that you can play either on your own or with a group.
1: Yeah, you got the Midway, of course. There's a petting zoo and a family kids zone and all kinds of things going on. Now, is there a website I can check out?
2: Absolutely. 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
1: October 3rd and 4th in Port Elgin, Pumpkin Fest. Anne-Marie, thanks very much.
2: Thank you.
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with Webster and Chills on Mix 106.5. Coming up on Friday, the Terry Fox Fire Truck Pull fundraiser will be put on and done by students at Owen Sound and District Secondary School. Now, this is going to be during Period B. Not familiar exactly the time of that, but if you happen to be a parent of a student, you are welcome to donate. I'm sure that they would appreciate it. Tax receipts can also be issued if you wish for that. For more details, check out the poster on the OSDSS Facebook page. But again, that is coming up Friday. They're doing a Terry Fox Fire Truck Pull fundraiser. Thursday and Friday this week as well for the Wolves are Spirit Days. So the students are invited to wear their purple, black, silver, and grays to show their school spirit. And it's just something to keep in mind if you got a kid that goes to the school, because they may not remember and they might need you to remind them. It happens. Here's Bruno Mars and Risk It All on the Mix.

0: Elton John, Dua Lipa, Cold Heart on Mix 106.5. I'm Sarah. 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This will be going on Saturday and Sunday. It is an award-winning festival that many, many, many people look forward to. If you want to get details, go to pumpkinfest.org. 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You can also fill out the registration for the car show. 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And you can just learn about all the things happening because there's a lot. 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

0: So I highly recommend it. Congratulations again to Jacob Moore. He won himself $50 today as part of our quest for cash. And you can too. Just make sure that you are looking for our quest for cash signs. There's six total. And each one has a QR code on it. You scan it with your phone. You upload your information, including a photo with the sign. 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Aislinn's Midday Show coming up. John Milkey will be in this afternoon, and I'll be back with you on Thursday. Drive safe, take care, and tell your dog I said hi.
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8: Foggy to start today, then clearing to a mainly sunny day, a high around 22 degrees. Partly cloudy tonight, a temperature dipping to around 12. Overcast Wednesday, a light breeze, and a high around 21 degrees.
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0: Meghan Trainor, Me Too, on today's Hit Music Mix at 6.5. Taislyn Robbins back with you. I almost have my voice back. Can you hear it? It's getting there. It's almost back. I know that there is something going around. I have heard so many people have been sick lately. So if you are one of them, I hope that you're feeling better. If you lost your voice too, I hope that it's almost back as well. If not, back. I will be with you until 2 o'clock today. I do want to talk about the fact we are in the last few days of September. Some weird things people do in public. A couple national days today that I feel are worth celebrating. Some events happening this week too. You can put on your calendar for now. Let's take a look at your weather.
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10: Foggy to start today, then clearing to a mainly sunny day, a high around 22 degrees. Partly cloudy tonight, a temperature dipping to around 12. Overcast Wednesday, a light breeze, and a high around 21 degrees.
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0: 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I want to talk about some weird things people do in public. First, it's run around.
1: Only need me when it's sundown. But I've been living uptown lately. Hit me with the run around. 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

0: Taylor Swift on today's Hit Music, Mix It 6.5. I have come across a list of weird things people do in public. And if you remember back, I came across a list of things that people do in private when nobody's watching. This one is in public, and I can say I'm guilty of a lot of them. Do you walk faster when someone is behind you? I sure do. Suddenly become aware of your walking all the time. I'm like, am I walking straight enough? Am I walking from side to side? Which naturally, trust me, I do not walk straight, and I don't know what that is. If someone does know, if you know, please tell me if you know the answer. Wonder what your arms are doing. Yeah, I don't really do that one. What about you? You can send me a text on the Red Bay Lodge text line, 519-376-1065. Do you do any of these?
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0: Ariana Grande, Hate That I Made You Love Me on today's Hit Music Mix 6.5. 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
8: Foggy to start today, then clearing to a mainly sunny day, a high around 22 degrees. Partly cloudy tonight, a temperature dipping to around 12. Overcast Wednesday, a light breeze, and a high around 21 degrees.
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Justin Timberlake, what goes around comes around on today's Hit Music, Mix It 6.5. That is true, like months, right? We are almost in October. Let's talk about it first. Coldplay, Viva La Vida.

0: Magic, let your hair down on today's Hit Music, Mix 96.5. After tomorrow, guess what? It's October 1st. Does that mean it's spooky season? I think so. I love October. I really do. And I think that it's so fun, especially because, of course, Halloween. And I just love fall in general. I love summer a little bit more, but pumpkin spice and everything nice, right? I've yet to have a pumpkin spice latte. Just saying, putting it out there. Haven't had one of those yet, but I hope that you are looking forward to October. And I would like to know at least one thing that you are looking forward to this upcoming month. Send me a text on the Red Bay Launch text line, 519-376-1065.
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10: Foggy to start today, then clearing to a mainly sunny day, a high around 22 degrees. Partly cloudy tonight, a temperature dipping to around 12. Overcast Wednesday, a light breeze, and a high around 21 degrees.
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6: Foggy to start today, then clearing to a mainly sunny day, a high around 22 degrees. Partly cloudy tonight, the temperature dipping to around 12. Overcast Wednesday, a light breeze, and a high around 21 degrees.
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2: Good afternoon. It's 12 o'clock. I'm Matt Hermes. Some

Rider, Rider, What I Wouldn't Do on Stay's Hip Music, Mix Air 6.5. I want to talk about some events coming up this week. First is Lady Gaga and Bruno Mars, Die With a Smile.

0: when you're gone on today's Hit Music Mix 6.5. There is numerous events coming up this week. Happening on October 1st, which is literally coming up this Thursday, is the Markdale All Candidates Meeting. Coming up on Friday until Sunday is a free self-guided studio art tour throughout Gray County. That is going to be the Autumn Leaf Studio Tour, running from Friday until Sunday. Also coming up on Friday is the Meaford Scarecrow Invasion, and that will be the parade. I absolutely love that one. There's going to be a gala event as well here in Owen Sound, the Dog Jog coming up at Harrison Park, Kids Thanksgiving Party, Pumpkin Fest, of course, and so many more. If you want details on these events, check them out on our events calendar at our website, mixin065.ca.
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9: A sun and cloud mix this afternoon with a high of 22, then clear sky through the evening. Partly cloudy overnight as it falls to a low of 12. Tomorrow, cloudy and a high of 21. And Thursday, cloudy, chance of some showers and 18.
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I would like to talk about which national days it is today to celebrate. First, it's Bon Jovi with It's My Life.

0: Miley Cyrus on today's Hit Music, Mix 106.5. Today is Tuesday, September 29th. It is National Coffee Day. I'm celebrating this by drinking a coffee right now. I'm drinking a double-double. But let me tell you, I've been on the matcha kick, and every time that I make my father, for example, order me a matcha, he goes, a matcha. Yeah. Anyways, I do like it. I don't think it tastes like grass. I know that that seems to be the common description, is that it tastes like grass. I actually really enjoy matcha. That's why I haven't had any pumpkin spice yet. I will admit that. So if I want to recommend anything to you, maybe celebrate Coffee Day by trying a matcha. It's also National Urban, National Wildlife Day, and National Silent E Day. But I'm going to recommend to you that you celebrate with a coffee or two.
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7: A sun and cloud mix this afternoon with a high of 22, then clear sky through the evening. Partly cloudy overnight as it falls to a low of 12. Tomorrow, cloudy and a high of 21. And Thursday, cloudy, chance of some showers and 18.
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0: Latch on today's Hit Music, Mix 106.5. Coming up this Friday morning, the Mix Zoo will take place, which happens every Friday morning at 9:30, where Sarah's joined in studio by guest up for adoption, or guests. You never know how many there's going to be. Typically, it's one, but every once in a while, you get two, like last week. It's like a two for one. It always happens every Friday morning, and thanks to Lucky Dog Motors, the largest indoor car lot in Grey Bruce.
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Mixing Air 6.5. Let's talk about more weird things people do in public. Maybe you're guilty of them too. First, Ed Sheeran was Saint.

0: Factor on today's Hit Music, Mix 96.5. My name is Aislinn, and I'm back with more weird things that people do in public. And we are at seeing someone you know and debating whether or not to say hello. And as mentioned earlier, this is one thing that I don't need to debate it. I'm most likely, if not for sure, not going to say hello. I'm going to walk the opposite way. If you smile at strangers, I do that as well. I do smile at strangers. I smile at dogs too. A lot of people say hello to dogs before humans. I am not guilty of this. I rarely will say hi to someone's dog. I don't know if it's just because I have a reactive dog at home and I see dogs all the time, but I don't feel the need to go over and say hello. Obviously, if the person's like, oh, you know, come say hi to my dog, of course I'm going to. Of course. Okay, I'm human. But I'm not going to go out of my way to say hi to your dog before you. That's just me, though. You might disagree. Send me a text on the Red Bay Lodge text line, 519-376-1065.
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13: A sun and cloud mix this afternoon with a high of 22, then clear sky through the evening. Partly cloudy overnight as it falls to a low of 12. Tomorrow, cloudy and a high of 21. And Thursday, cloudy, chance of some showers and 18.
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1: Port Elgin Pumpkin Fest, all set to go October 3rd to 4th in Port Elgin with giant vegetable weigh-offs, massive classic car show, and lots of family activities. One of the volunteers, Anne-Marie Collins, is on the line to tell us more.
2: Friday night, we start out with our pumpkin crawl around some of the local drinking establishments in Saugeen Shores. 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
2: Cinderella's Carriage Car Show. And this year, we've got some neat additions to it. Got a photo booth and driver simulator that are going to be at the car show this year. 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Our stage will be jam-packed through both days. We're going to have a petting zoo. We're going to have the Arcade Shark trailer come in, and they're going to have new and retro video games set up that you can play either on your own or with a group.
1: Yeah, you got the Midway, of course. There's a petting zoo and a family kids zone and all kinds of things going on. Now, is there a website I can check out?
2: Absolutely. 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
1: October 3rd and 4th in Port Elgin, Pumpkin Fest. Anne-Marie, thanks very much.
2: Thank you.
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0: Rihanna, Diamonds on today's Hit Music, Mix 6.5. 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

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National Coffee Day today. So if everyone around you is jittery, that's why. Milkman checking in. You know, repeat word day. The Strumbellas. 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

0: Mix 106.5 Burn. And Ellie Goulding, your No Repeat Work Day. It is the Milkman. Very special day tomorrow. We hope you will join us. It is a day to remember. And we'll have a number of guests who will address everything from indigenous archaeology and the state of the search for residential school graves. Also on how truth, healing, and shared humanity can inspire meaningful action towards reconciliation. On protecting Inuit culture, language, and traditional practices while advancing Inuit rights and self-determination. And on the power of storytelling, preserving survivor testimony and the consequences of destroying residential school records. A day to listen tomorrow.
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9: A sun and cloud mix this afternoon with a high of 22, then clear sky through the evening. Partly cloudy overnight as it falls to a low of 12. Tomorrow, cloudy and a high of 21. And Thursday, cloudy, chance of some showers and 18.
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0: Al Rosé and Bruno Mars. Haven't played that one for you in a while. Your no repeat work day and Appleté. Well, a big day around here. We gave away more money this morning on the Mixed Quest for Cash.
1: Hey, I was just calling in for the contest.
2: Are you Jacob Moore?
1: Yes, it is.
2: Perfect. Well, you just won $50.
1: Awesome. Sweet deal.
2: Yeah. And of course, Jacob, this means that your name will still stay in for the grand prize draw when that happens in October for $5,000. If you won, do you have any idea of what you'd do with the extra cash?
1: Oh, goodness. I have no idea, to be honest. Probably just do something with the family.
2: Aw, very nice. Have you found all of our signs?
1: No, just the one so far.
2: Just one, and you've already won a prize.
1: Sweet deal.
0: Way to go, Jacob. Yep. 6 mixed mystery signs posted throughout Grey Bruce. 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

0: Mix 106.5 Hit the Wall. She's Gracie Abrams, your no repeat workday. It is the Milkman just reading about dogs, more specifically tiny dogs, who, of course, have long been branded as the handbag accessory of choice for celebrities and socialites alike. But according to one expert anyway, owning a pint-sized pooch may actually be one of the strongest signs of modern masculinity. In a new book titled Yap, A Short History of Small Dogs, historian Stephanie Howard Smith argues that the days of dudes using large, powerful dogs to project strength are over. Instead, confident guys are increasingly choosing smaller companions because they feel no need anymore to prove themselves. Notable figures with small dogs these days include Dwayne The Rock Johnson, who regularly shows photographs of his French bulldogs online. And then there's Orlando Bloom, who is a small rescue dog, a teacup poodle named Biggie Smalls. That's just fun. These days, she says, choosing to proudly show off a small, quote-unquote, girly dog in public can actually demonstrate a man's absolute confidence in his masculinity. They have no need to overcompensate by owning a typically macho dog, she writes in her book. And again, the title of it, Yap, A Short History of Small Dogs.
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12: A sun and cloud mix this afternoon with a high of 22, then clear sky through the evening. Partly cloudy overnight as it falls to a low of 12. Tomorrow, cloudy and a high of 21. And Thursday, cloudy, chance of some showers and 18.
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2: Mr. 305 checking in for the remix. You know, they had that 75 Street Brazil. Well, this year's going to be called Gaiocho. Que hola, gata. Que hola, omega. And this is how we going to do it. Dale.

Pitbull. Mix 106.5, your no-repeat workday. I know you want me to get to today's news nuggets, so let's do that in just a few. Making headlines today in the nuttier side of the news, that would be the earliest acceptable time to put up your Halloween decorations. We often talk about when to put up Christmas decorations. We're going to talk Halloween decorations in just a few. And not to freak you out, but two new species of sea spiders have been identified. News nuggets on the way. She's Kelly Clarkson, Mix 106.

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0: It is our daily look at the nuttier side of the news, your Tuesday news nuggets. And you probably didn't note this at 10:54 a.m. today. However, that time is significant. Seems 10:54 a.m. is the time that the average person drops their first cuss word of the day. And it's usually out of frustration or stress. The average person, by the way, experiences 1,205 such moments every single year. So when is the earliest acceptable time to put up your Halloween decorations? Less than 20% of people think that Halloween decorations belong up in September. Here's the good news, though. October arrives on Thursday, and 42% of people say anytime in the first couple of weeks of October, you are good to go with your Halloween decorations. Ecologists at the University of British Columbia have discovered two new species of sea spiders. One views the world through red eyes, and another crawls with parasites. Meanwhile, the University of Arizona fraternity is under investigation for hazing. Sigma Tau Gamma has been placed on activities suspension after being accused of forcing pledges to drink large amounts of alcohol and then swallow live goldfish. Ew. Two California friends set a new Guinness World Record by successfully assembling the massive Lego world map in under 5 hours. Just under 5 hours, too. They completed all 11,695 pieces of the world's largest commercially available 2D Lego set in 4 hours, 59 minutes, and 51 seconds. A British schoolgirl has become the youngest woman grandmaster in chess at just 11 years of age. Forget fancy dinners and flashy gifts. Women are actually less attracted to men who are too generous, according to a new study. And finally, greeting someone you've never met before with a hug rather than just a polite handshake could do more than simply break the ice. According to reports, it may actually encourage them to like you even more.
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2: Mix 106.5 weather. A sun and cloud mix this afternoon with a high of 22, then clear sky through the evening. Partly cloudy overnight as it falls to a low of 12. Tomorrow, cloudy and a high of 21. And Thursday, cloudy, chance of some showers and 18.
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0: no. Did that just happen to you? 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It is the Milkman on this 29th of September. Let's open up our Today is Holiday calendar and see what the heck this day is all about. I mentioned this earlier. Today is indeed National Coffee Day. This goes very well with coffee, in fact. It's also National Biscotti Day today. What else is today? It's Goose Day, Police Remembrance Day. It's World Heart Day today as well. Oh, it's also National Silent Movie Day. The top three silent movies of all time. Let's count them down. At number three, of course, there's this. But number two silent movie of all time. Who could forget this? And yes, the number one silent movie of all time was this classic. National Silent Movie Day today.
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1: 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And proudly Canadian. 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
3: Good afternoon. It's 4 o'clock. I'm Matt Hermes. There was a significant police presence at Bluewater Park in Wyerton today. The OPP say they were conducting a search as part of an ongoing investigation, but are mum on additional details. Bayshore News can confirm an area near the campground office at Bluewater Park is fenced off, and crews were using an excavator to dig into the ground. Multiple OPP units were on scene. Some began leaving the area just after 3. The OPP say there is no concern for public safety. A Grey Bruce OPP spokesperson did not respond to a request for more information. Owen Sound's Nine Bends Trail remains closed and won't be reopening anytime soon. Council approved committee recommendations during its meeting yesterday, including reallocating some money that was set aside to try and find a quick fix to reopen the trail in the city's southwest end. But Owen Sound's Director of Community Services, Pam Coulter, recently told committee members an engineer ruled out that possibility.
4: We met on site with an engineer who couldn't recommend with certainty that it was safe for public use, so we weren't able to open it.
3: Nine Bends Trail connects Greenwood Cemetery to First Street West near the entrance to Harrison Park. It's been closed since April due to safety concerns from slope failure. Design options have yet to be finalized for the necessary work to reopen Nine Bends Trail, but the city's 2027 capital plan includes a cost estimate of $2.9 million. Some city facilities will be closed in Owen Sound tomorrow to observe the National Day for Truth and Reconciliation. City Hall, the library, Tom Thompson Art Gallery, and Owen Sound's Public Works Administration Building are all closed Wednesday. A ceremonial fire is planned at the Reconciliation Garden at Kelso Beach at Nawash Park at 10 a.m. tomorrow, and flags at city facilities will also be lowered to half mast to mark the National Day for Truth and Reconciliation. The federal holiday was established in 2021 as a response to a call for action from the Truth and Reconciliation Commission, which called on the government to create a statutory holiday that recognizes survivors and ensures the history and legacy of residential schools are publicly remembered. Saugeen Shores has appointed

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It is the Milkman asking, what the heck would you do if you won $5,000? I'm asking because, of course, the Mix Quest for Cash is back. Six Mix mystery signs posted throughout Grey Bruce. 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And yes, it's pretty tough to miss these signs. Six of them in total. They are twice as big as they ever have been before, and they're extra fun too because there's little cutouts. You poke your face through and have some fun taking photos. 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

0: 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Well, once we get you home for your Tuesday, what you watching? Options on TV and streaming tonight include Dancing with the Stars tonight at 8. It's Yacht Rock Night. Also, The Amazing Race, 25 years around the world. Comics Unleashed with Byron Allen, the 20th anniversary special. Miller Night Football is now streaming. It's a documentary about Dennis Miller's controversial two seasons on Monday Night Football. Also new on Netflix, the stand-up special Sam Morrill. Tonight's schedule also includes Best Medicine, Doc, and R.J. Deckard on your late-night talk shows. Haley Steinfeld is a guest with Jimmy Fallon on Jimmy Kimmel. It's Howard Stern and Bruce Springsteen, and on Seth Meyers, Rachel Maddow, Eric Idle, and Danny Meyer. What you watching for a Tuesday?
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7: Clear sky this evening, then increasing cloudiness overnight as it falls to a low of 12. Tomorrow, cloudy, slight chance of some afternoon showers. A high of 20, cloudy, chance of showers, and 18 on Thursday.
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The Mick Zoo, thanks to Lucky Dog Motors, the largest indoor car lot in Grey Bruce. J-Lo, if you had my love, your no-repeat workday, Mix 106.5.

0: 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There goes talk. It is your no-repeat workday with the milkman, John Milky. Your groan for your ride home is on the way in just a few. And our very best really bad jokes do come from you. So if you've got one you wouldn't mind sharing with us, thanks in advance. 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
0: Got for you today on Celebrity Stuff. Let's see. Taylor Swift has broken two Spotify records for 2026, including the record for the most streamed song by a female artist in one day after dropping her new single, Patient Zero. What do you do after the Video Music Awards? What do you do? Well, if you're Madonna, of course, you roll around on a hotel bed with Charlie XCX and Julia Garner and put that on your Instagram. Seems innocent. Miley Cyrus scored her first number one album in more than a decade with Bass Persuades, while Ella Langley's Choosing Texas has extended its record with a 24th week at number one on the Hot 100. Dua Lipa and her dad performed a traditional dance with glasses on their heads at her cousin's big Albanian wedding. She shared a carousel post on her Instagram of that. Shakira set to live stream her Madrid show on October 3rd. The live stream will be available worldwide thanks to Amazon. Anne Hathaway was hoping to do an episode of Hot Ones to help promote her new movie. Her doctor, however, will not let her do it because, well, she's pregnant, and Hot Ones could mean she would go into early labor. Tom Cruise saw a woman doom scrolling on her phone and checked in on her because he thought she was in distress. The whole thing caught on video. The woman in the video says that after their brief encounter, Tom actually came back and took some photos with her. Rob Lowe says his best on-screen kiss ever was with Natasha Kinski, his co-star in 1984's The Hotel New Hampshire. He calls her, quote, the most beautiful woman I'd certainly ever seen. And 50-year-old Candace Cameron Bure is officially a grandmother. Her son, Lev, and his wife, Elliot, have become parents to their first child, a baby boy named Bond Leo.
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10: Clear sky this evening, then increasing cloudiness overnight as it falls to a low of 12. Tomorrow, cloudy, slight chance of some afternoon showers. A high of 20, cloudy, chance of showers, and 18 on Thursday.
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0: And OpenAI has scrapped plans to release its next-generation AI model after internal testing found it did not meet the company's safety standards. OpenAI says the new model could sometimes evade human oversight. The decision comes as industry leaders call for stronger safeguards and a slower pace of AI development. In sports, it's opening day in the National Hockey League. Five games to get things going. The Toronto Maple Leafs are set to host Montreal Canadiens in their season opener. Visa issues worked out. New high-profile Leafs acquisition Kirill Marchenko will make his debut tonight. Leafs Canadiens gets underway at 7. And the Major League Baseball playoffs are underway. It's the wild card round of four games today. Game one in the New York Yankees-Boston Red Sox series is set for 8. That's news and sports. Your weather's coming up next.
1: Let's talk about the keeper of mornings, leftovers, and midnight snacks. 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
0: Clear sky this evening, then increasing cloudiness overnight as it falls to a low of 12. Tomorrow, cloudy, slight chance of some afternoon showers, a high of 20, cloudy, chance of showers, and 18 on Thursday. Right now, it's 22 in Owen Sound's River District. I'm Matt Hermes for all of your latest local stories on demand, Grey Bruce News, wherever you get your podcasts.
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1: 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And where do you get your bingo cards? Thank you for asking. 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

0: Club can't handle you. Flo Rida and David Guetta as we get you home on a Tuesday, the Milkman. And here they come, your daily 5 o'clock fun facts.
1: Fun facts. 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
0: 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And as always, just for fun, let's see if your answers match mine. Beginning with this. This flavor of snack grew 30% in sales in this past year. What flavor would that be? You betcha. 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
0: 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I mean, I know how to use one, but I prefer a steamer. 67% of men never pick up an iron.
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0: And according to surveys, more than half of us do this with our feet. According to surveys, more than half of us use our feet to flush a public toilet.
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12: Clear sky this evening, then increasing cloudiness overnight as it falls to a low of 12. Tomorrow, cloudy, slight chance of some afternoon showers. A high of 20, cloudy, chance of showers, and 18 on Thursday.
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is such a hassle, isn't it? Getting undressed for a new person all over again. Somber here at Mix 106.5. It is the milkman, and do you find the men in your life getting grumpier and grumpier? Well, it is a thing coming up. 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

0: Mix 106.5 Nickelback. How You Remind Me. Are we having fun yet? Are we, or are we just getting grumpier and grumpier with every passing day? Have you noticed that? In regards to the men in your life, ever wondered why some guys seem to get a lot grumpier with age? Well, now we know. It's called irritable male syndrome, or IMS for short, and it is a collection of symptoms often associated with age-related testosterone decline. Of course, this is not an official medical diagnosis. However, doctors and psychologists say it is a useful way to describe changes that some men experience as they do age. The term was first coined in 2001 by a Scottish scientist named Dr. Gerald Lincoln while researching hormonal changes in animals. And symptoms can include irritability, depression, low motivation, fatigue, trouble concentrating, sleep problems, reduced libido, loss of muscle mass, and increased body fat. And if you're experiencing IMS, here's what you can do to help yourself. Exercise, eat healthy, get better sleep, and long periods of chilling out might help too.
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10: Clear sky this evening, then increasing cloudiness overnight as it falls to a low of 12. Tomorrow, cloudy, slight chance of some afternoon showers. A high of 20, cloudy, chance of showers, and 18 on Thursday.
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0: coffee. Jamie Fine, Cups of Coffee. Great song to end this day, this National Coffee Day. That is my time. It is the Milk Band. When you do get home, if you wouldn't mind, please, would you pet your pets for me? Maybe give them a little treat for me as well. Tell you what, when I get home to my pets, I will pet them for you and meet you back here tomorrow from 2 till 6 on Mix 106.5. Until then, it is the Milk Band. Happy National Coffee Day. Move for now.
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Here's my final serenade. 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
6: Clear sky this evening, then increasing cloudiness overnight as it falls to a low of 12. Tomorrow, cloudy, slight chance of some afternoon showers. A high of 20, cloudy, chance of showers, and 18 on Thursday.
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11: Clear sky this evening, then increasing cloudiness overnight as it falls to a low of 12. Tomorrow, cloudy, slight chance of some afternoon showers. A high of 20, cloudy, chance of showers, and 18 on Thursday.
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